0: think they're proud of you?
1: I don't think they're proud of me. And I don't seek that validation from them. But I'm happy that they taught me a very important lesson, which is no one owes you anything.

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0: Song featuring Pat Alvarez, Digitize, is the name of the song, set for release on October 9th. Caroline Polachek, Welcome to My Island. That is from Desire. I Want to Turn Into You. And Chris is linked to a session that I hosted with Caroline Polachek from 2023, one of two that I had the privilege of hosting with Caroline, and both are exceptional. Charlie XCX with a new track called SS26 from Music Fashion Film. Confidence Man with So What from 3 a.m. La La La. And a brand new track from Jungle starting off the set. A song called The Wave.
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0: Listener-powered KEXP, Kevin Cole with you up until 7 p.m. And then Diana has Eastern Echoes. Vitamin D's going to bring you KEXP at night. Prometheus Brown's got your overnight covered. So tons of great music ahead. 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So on the way, I've got a song that David Bowie said was the future of music when he heard it. He rushed into the studio where he was working with Brian Eno and said, I've just heard the future of music. That is on the way, coming up. And we're going to be all over the map musically today and working in your musical suggestions. So send them to Chris and I at 206-903-5397. And this is brand new from This Is Lorelei. Track is Billy Came Back, KEXP.

0: Oh, yeah. That is brand new from Danish band Ice Age. Their sixth studio album is called For Love of Grace and the Hereafter. Little Replacements vibe in that track, The Week. Brand new Dinosaur Jr. song, that one going out to Jeff. Song with Several, Got Away. New Biba Doobie, Sun Is Set. Big Star with In the Street. Tommy Keane with Places That Are Gone. Larry listening in New Mexico saying, wow, Tommy Keane. That brought me back to growing up in the D.C. area where he was a favorite at the old 930 Club. Saw him a bunch of times. Thanks for the memories. Larry, thanks for that message. I was hoping somebody would dig that track. Tommy Keane, by the way, since I just mentioned the Replacements, was toured with the Replacements, or Westerberg, with Westerberg at the... After the Replacements broke up. Rest in peace, Tommy. And this is Lorelei with Billy Came Back. Name of that track. And Lou listening in Rhode Island saying, I love this song. I played it 5 times in a row when I first heard it a few days ago. Thrilled to hear it on KEXP. Thrilled to play it for you as well. You can always get in the mix. 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

Just a reminder that we are screening world soccer matches in our gathering space each and every day through July 19th. You can actually get the full schedule on our website, kexp.org. But it's a ton of fun to hang out with music lovers and football slash soccer lovers. And tomorrow, let's see, a couple of great games. Australia and Egypt will be screening that at 11 a.m. And then at 3 in the afternoon, Argentina and Cape Verde. All right, coming up, I've got some musical birthdays and vinylversaries to hit. Including this here. It is the birthday of Amelia Meath, the singer-songwriter for this band here, Sylvanesso.

KEXP streaming is made possible by Urban Craft Uprising, presenting the Port Townsend Handmade Market, a showcase for independent artists featuring over 100 makers selling handmade goods, including jewelry, housewares, food, and more, taking place in downtown Port Townsend on July 11th from 10 a.m. to 5 p.m. Info at urbancraftuprising.com.

Deep Sea Diver. That is from Billboard Heart from 2025. That track is What Do I Know? Deep Sea Diver and Nation of Language going to be playing an all-ages show at Remlinger Farms on July 18th. Get more info on that on the real-time playlist at kexp.org or via the mobile app. Before Deep Sea Diver, music from Archive from their latest record, which is fantastic. It's called Glass Minds, their 13th studio album. And the track I played was Look at Us. All J with Fitz Pleasure from An Awesome Wave. Balthus with Liminal Stages. That is a brand new track from this Colombian trio. And Sylvan Esso starting off the set. And happy birthday to Amelia Meath, singer-songwriter for Sylvan Esso. Thanks, tons, for tuning in. Appreciate it. Kevin Cole with you. Huge thanks to Chris Hoyos for all the help behind the scenes, providing tons of great content on the real-time playlist and also taking your messages, and you can reach out. We'd love to work your musical suggestions into the mix. You can get them to us at 206-903-5397. Hans Eric, thank you for tuning in, digging the Tommy Keane and Big Star. Nancy, loving the Tommy Keane. Thank you for tuning in. Jeff, thanks for listening from the Bay Area. Matt in San Diego. Sarah, Lulu, Kathy, John, Skip. Yay, Skip. Great to hear from you. Daniel, Sean, thank you all for being a part of the show today. Okay, going to shift gears a little bit here. It was on this day in 1978 that Bruce Springsteen released his fierce fourth studio album, Darkness on the Edge of Town. Now, the backdrop to this record is pure defiance. Coming off the massive success of Born to Run in 1975, 3 years prior, Springsteen's career came to a screeching halt due to a brutal, exhausting legal battle with his former manager that really barred Springsteen from entering a recording studio for like 3 years. Couldn't record a single note. He was pissed off. He was broke. He was furious. He felt like everything he had worked for was being stripped away. When he finally got back into the studio, he threw out the romanticism of his earlier work and like stuff on Born to Run and made something much more lean and angry and devastatingly honest. It's really, especially this opening track, it's like the ultimate middle finger to a world trying to beat you down. It's about working your hands to the bone, staring down the bleakest of realities, and still demanding something better for yourself, a sense of hope. This is Bruce Springsteen, the lead track to Darkness on the Edge of Town. It's Badlands.

0: White Stripes, that is Hypnotize from the 2003 album Elephants. Brand new, super catchy song from Carolyn Rose right before that song is Yip Yip Yow. Brand new Wishy, a song called Lovesick. That is from Nature's Pill. And Bruce Springsteen starting off the set from Darkness on the Edge of Town, the song Badlands. John writing in, 40 years of listening to guys, to you guys, and this is the first time I've heard you play The Boss. Well, John, I'm glad you caught that. And listen again tomorrow. I'm going to be doing a special 4th of July show on July 3rd. And we'll most likely be playing some music from Bruce Springsteen. Michael, thanks for listening for listening from the Central District. Scott, appreciate the kind words. Sean, thank you for tuning in. Lou, thank you for the info. Stick, thank you for being a part of the show. Greg and Yolo, thank you for tuning in as well. I'm Kevin Cole with you here on KEXP.
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0: Chris Hoyos helping out behind the scenes. Thank you so much, Chris. So if you want to point to the exact moment that modern electronic music was born, you need to look at this day in 1977, because today marks the anniversary of Donna Summer's monumental single, I Feel Love. Now, before this track dropped, disco was all about lavish string sections and live horn players, but producer Giorgio Moroder wanted to map out what music would sound like in the future. That is literally what he said he was going to do. So he ditched the band and turned on a wall of modular synthesizers and let a mechanical, hypnotic pulse take over the room. And story goes, when Brian Eno first heard it, he ran into the studio where he was working with David Bowie and said, "This is it. This single is going to change music for the next 15 years. And it ended up changing everything. Forever, influencing everything from the dark beats of New Order's Blue Monday to a ton of the music that you hear today. I'll feature some of that over the next 15, 20 minutes or so. Donna Summer's monumental I Feel Love. KEXP.

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0: celebrating the legacy of Donna Summer's and Giorgio Moroder's I Feel Love that was released on this day back in 1977, a track that proved machines could have a soul, and its rhythmic heartbeat continues to echo through pretty much every club, basement, and festival across the world today. So set of music paying homage to that track, ending with the Pet Shop Boys from the golden era of British synth pop. They took the mechanical momentum pioneered by Moroder and infused it with a massive dose of symphonic drama, house beats, dry wits, completely ruled the late 80s airwaves. It was Pet Shop Boys with Left to My Own Devices, Robin with Dancing with Myself, and started things off with, after Donna Summer, LCD Sound System, Get Innocuous. No one pays homage to the history of the dance floor quite like James Murphy and LCD Sound System. And the opening track from the masterclass Sound of Silver is a direct nod, loving nod, to Giorgio Moroder, the Moroder blueprint. Stark, repetitive, electronic perfection that forces your feet to move. Started out the set with Donna Summer, I Feel Love, released on this day, 1977.
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Chris in Seattle, appreciate the message saying, amazing set. Seems like you're spinning directly to me. Love that. Michelle, thank you so much. Mina, love hearing from you. Stuart, appreciate the kind words. Nicola, Dave, and Corey in West Seattle saying, look at what my little nerd Ellie came home with. Very proud of this kid and showing the Student of the Month certificate for Ellie. Congratulations to you, Ellie. So Corey suggested a very scientific-y track. So let's go with this one from Blackalicious and Cut Chemist. It's Chemical Calisthenics. Here on Drive Time, Kevin Call with you, KEXP.

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1: 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It's laughing gas used by the

is that all matter is composed of at least three fundamental particles, protons, electrons, neutrons. Proton is charged positive. By now, you guessed electrons are probably negatively charged. Neutrons don't follow either. Neutral in the middle. Only no apology. Centered, unmoved by yin and yang ideologies. Neutron bomb songs, electron theory. Cosmic musical radioactivity. Different points and joints within infinity. Oxygen and hydrogen alive within all types of energy. Within all types of energy. Within all types of energy. Within all types of energy. Within all types of energy. Inside a world, inside a world, inside a universe. Inside

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Brand new Bonobo song, Me and You. Avalanche is right before that with Together. Jesse Lanz on that track. Black Alicious and Cut Chemist with Chemical Calisthenics.

0: And thank you for tuning in. Thanks for all the great messages. Ruby listening in Shoreline, loving the last half hour, loving the sick beats. Matt in San Diego, thank you. Appreciate the kind words. Laura in Portland. Monica, this is a great message. Just makes my day. Monica saying, you lure me in and spin music I've never heard before, only to hit me with one of my faves to dance and sing along to. Love that. And Cliff in Berkeley, this is a great visual, saying, the last set, I was dancing in my kitchen making dinner and flashed on a memory of me dancing to Donna Summer in 1977 in my apartment kitchen in Berkeley and having people on the street seeing and dancing with me. I love that. John, James, Derek, thanks for tuning in. Tune in tomorrow. I'm going to be doing Drive Time, filling in for Evie this week. I'm going to have a very special pre-4th of July show for you. Eastern Echoes coming up in just a few. I'm going to leave you with one last track. This is Free Kind, title track to the album Since Always and Forever.
1: Just look at me. Breathe. Look me in the eyes. My eyes, they see everything. What they see, they love. 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I have what you need, a soul, kind, patient, wise. I'm here, just to listen, never expecting anything, never disappointed, never appalled, never surprised. Always calm, always full of love, and I know everything, absolutely everything, and I understand everything you say. I've been through it all. I'm just here, since always and forever.

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1: That is Free Kind, Since Always and Forever, title track to that album, which is amazing. I love that record so much, front to back. Check it out. Diana Eastern Echoes coming up in just a sec. I'm Kevin Cole. Really appreciate you tuning in. Again, big time thanks to Chris Hoyos. And this is KEXP, where the music matters.
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0: That was Teke Teke with Kodomo no Kuni. That was their homage to legendary Japanese guitarist Takeshi Terauchi, blending elements of the Japanese eleki with shoegaze, post-rock, and noise. I absolutely love that track. Before that, you heard from Kunatic with their track Yellow Serpent. They're an all-female post-everything group off of their album Wheels of Omen, and we kicked off that set with a powerful one from Akdang Gwang Chil. They were formed back in 2015 on the 70th anniversary of Korea's liberation from Japanese colonial rule. Wow, lots of strong music to start. Thanks for tuning in. My name is Diana Ratsumi, and you are listening to Eastern Echoes here on KEXP. Huge shout out to DJ Kevin Cole for sending me off on that powerful show. Stay tuned. We've got more music to come after this.
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0: It is KEXP, your Thursday evening with me, your host for Eastern Echoes. Lots of love out there to you all listening on this pre-holiday show. And we've got a pretty stacked lineup tonight, as well as a ticket giveaway that I am very eager to share with all of you. At 8 o'clock tonight, we'll be giving away 3 pairs of tickets to see Inalchi July 8th at the Vera Project. Inalchi are a Pansari folk, funk, everything band. I had the opportunity to meet them back in Korea, and they are just powerful. They're currently on a U.S. tour. I'm so excited to see them live with this new album, and I know you will be too, so stay tuned, stick around. That'll happen at 8 o'clock tonight. But on today's show, I wanted to have us come together on this pre-holiday. As we all know, July 4th, Independence Day, is just around the corner. And today we're taking a journey through the sounds of folk, neo-folk, blues, Asian Americana. It'll be a bit of a different show. We're turning our attention to roots. And this is music born at the intersections of Asia. And I wanted to get into this show. I was so excited to play all of these different interpretations of folk music. And at its heart, folk music is the music of people passed down through oral traditions and woven into everyday life. They carry the stories and struggles across community. And while the traditions are never static, people move and new sounds evolve the sounds. So I'll be playing tonight a collection of all of these folk interpretations. This one, I'm really excited, from an Indonesian all-girl group called Yanti Baswarda. So you'll hear elements of Indonesian Kulintang along with Saik, elements of folk. Let's take a listen. This is their song.

0: Kusantara beat with Bakar off of their self-titled release just this past November. They are committed to bringing tradition into the contemporary music scene, bringing that sound of Indonesia into the future. I love, love, love this band. And they are kind of the perfect group to put into this show tonight. We're playing music, recontextualizing what it sounds to be folk from your traditions, folk from your culture, music from the roots of Asia and beyond. Before that, we threw it all the way back to the 80s with Mohinder Kaur Bhamra. That was the Punjabi disco album, My New Apne Pyar Witch. They're a legend in the disco dance scene, combining, again, elements of Indian instrumentation into the modern sound, and kicking off that set with Nara Kirana, an Indo-synth folk pop group. That was their track, Nagja Hujan. Thanks for tuning in tonight as we celebrate Independence Day. We're playing music from our roots, different interpretations of what it sounds to be folk. More to come in a moment.
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0: 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It is your Thursday evening here at Eastern Echoes, and we're exploring the sounds all across Asia. Tonight's show is a special show on the eve of Independence Day. We are playing music from folk traditions, our roots, both neo, modern, contemporary, and intersectionally. We're also tonight doing a very special giveaway to a band that I think kind of leads the pack really today in the blend of folk and contemporary. They're called Inalchi. They're a South Korean Ponsari folk band that infuses elements of funk, of rock, of pop, and I love them so much. So stay tuned. In about 20 minutes, we'll be giving away tickets to see that show, only if you're in Seattle. That show is July 8th at the Vera Project, just down the way from KEXP. And as we explore more of these sounds, let's take a listen to the sounds of future Siam, who do an amazing job at combining traditional Southeast Asian instrumentation into electronic music. This is their track, Krachapi, Eastern Echoes KEXP.

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0: Future Folk here, straight from the Bay Area, blending Kulintang from the Philippines with synthesizers, guitars, and all of the sounds that we love to dance to, performed at the Filipino arts scene at the South of Market District in San Francisco. Huge shout out to that group. Happy Chat Pakwan with electronic Isan music straight from the motherland. That was Ang Kangnagang. I can pronounce that a little better. Ang Kanang. And we kicked off that set with Sounds of Future Siam, blending the soul of old age Thai instruments with electronic music. The electronic music scene in Southeast Asia is really having a moment right now, and I love it. I'm here for it. Take a listen, learn more about these artists in the real-time playlist, y'all. We've got some more music to come in just a moment.
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0: Stay tuned. In about 10 minutes, we're giving away 3 pairs of tickets to see Lin Alchi. I've got some more music for you in the meantime. This one from Salin. She is a Thai, Bangkok-based percussionist, striking it so good in the jazz scene. Take a listen. This is Ma'at, Eastern Echoes KEXP.

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1: You've got it tuned into Eastern Echoes. I'm your host, Diana Ratsamy, here with you every Thursday evening, exploring the sounds across Asia, all interpretations, genres, telling our stories, weaving the frequencies to mark our history. Oh, dang. Y'all, we've got a giveaway. And I would love for you all to see Inalchi, this incredible South Korean band. I've had the honor of interviewing them on my radio show just 2 years ago when I took a trip down to Seoul for Zondari Fest. And they are amazing. Text in if you are only in Seattle to see their show July 8th. That's next week at the Vera Project. Text in Inalchi to 206-903-5397. And I'm not going to spell that for you because I would love to see how you all spell this band's name. So text now. We're giving away 3 pairs of tickets. And after this mic break, you will be getting a message. So text in.

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2: 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Thank you, beautiful people, for texting in. We texted back our winners to see a Lee Nalchi at the Vera Project on July 8th. This is an all-ages show. If you were texted, please text me back. So I got two folks that need to text me back their information. We're so excited to have you. See you next week. And we've got such a great show up ahead. We're almost halfway through. I want to give some shout-outs to some listeners out there. Huge shout-out to you, Rob. Thanks for hanging out. Barry as well. Thanks for listening. Michael out there in Spokane, we love you. Robbie in Bellevue, thanks for hanging out. Marco out there in San Antonio and William in Dallas. As always, Extra Sour, you have our hearts. Thanks for hanging out. I had so much fun reading all of the misspellings of Inalchi. It gave me quite a tickle. So those of you who did win the tickets, text me back. Sending some love, especially out there to William, who requested this song by the Yoshida Brothers. It's called Panorama, here on Eastern Echoes KEXP.

Powering KEXP is a group effort. 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

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Thank you for listening. It's Eastern Echoes. I'm your host, Diana Ratsimi. And today we are doing a pre-celebration of our independence. I know this day can mean a lot of different things for other people. And on tonight's show, before Independence Day, I want to bring our attention to music from our roots, music born from the intersections of Asia. And we've explored all different interpretations of folk music, folk from our tradition, our culture, our region, from neo-folk to funk folk. And with this next set, I'm excited to get into some music that's a little close to me growing up, listening to all types of music. I did really love listening to country and Western and bluegrass as well as blues. And this music touched the world. Of course, music that was made by Black Americans that told the stories of their souls. And every culture has music like this. But I was interested in this next set in exploring some of the music that the American West influenced in Asia. So I've picked a few tracks that I thought were interesting and that I've definitely jammed out to. This one by Makauta Maraka and the Sunset Gang. And from their album Dixie Fever, recorded in Hawaii back in 1976, this album touches influences of Native Hawaiian music as well as American and island music through the Japanese prism. And it is just a trip. So I'm excited to share this next track, released back in 1976 from Makauta Kubota. This one's called Rakuta Blues, here on Eastern Echoes, KEXP.

little Mitski there with Texas Reznikov. Before that, you heard from Korean American blues poet Nat Myers from his debut album Yellow Peril. That was Ramble No More. And at the top of that set, Makoto Kabuta and the Sunset Gang. That was their album Dixie Fever, a beautiful amalgamation of island and American music through a Japanese lens. It is so cool. And today on Eastern Echoes, we're playing music with roots, the many inspirations and intersections, as well as interpretations of what it means to play music of tradition, of your culture. And I kind of veered into an Asian Americana set, if you will, and that intersection always fascinates me. In fact, I was in Thailand earlier this year where I met this

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TEXP Seattle.

0: that one from Kim Jong-mi off of her famous album Now, released back in 1973. I do not want to butcher the Korean pronunciation. Let me learn how to pronounce. I don't want to butcher the name of that song, so I'll say the name of the translation. It's called Your Dream. And before that, you heard from Hatsuko Yamasaki off of her very first album, pronounced Hako Yamasaki, or excuse me, pronounced Tobimasu. That was Kibun o Kaete. Before that, I played music from Koban. They're a Thai spiritual folk band that emerged from Thailand's Songs for Life or spiritual movement back in the 70s and 80s. That movement, you can call, is pronounced Pang Pua Chiwi. And it was a genre of music that gave voice to workers, farmers, and organizers through socially conscious folk and rock music. That was their song, Didn't Get to Choose. And I grew up listening to that type of music. It was resilience music for our family. And I just get so excited when I can share this music with you all, especially on the day preceding our nation's independence. Thanks for listening tonight. This is Eastern Echoes. I'm your host, Diana Retsumi, here taking you on a journey through the sonic histories and stories across Asia and beyond.
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0: I'm playing music for you all, featuring roots, folk, traditions. And this next band I'm excited to play, it's a band called Mohair. They're a psychedelic folk rock band from Jeju Island in South Korea. They released a new album just this year, From the Deep and Dark. This is their single, Silver Lining.

from their 1989 album East. This is Hiroshima. This is their song, Thousand Cranes. And Hiroshima being the first commercially successful Asian American group, made its legacy in the music scene by introducing the koto along with other instruments familiar to the West, like the keyboard, guitar, drum set. They make such a fun fusion of music. Before that, you heard from Moon So Moon, a Korean art pop duo combining folk Korean traditions into pop sounds. And then Mohair, a psychedelic folk band based out of Jeju Island. That was their track, Silver Lining, from the brand new album, From the Deep and Dark. Thank you all for hanging out tonight and checking out the show. I had to step in with one more song because we just played a song by Hiroshima. And, you know, our theme tonight, celebrating independence and the music of our roots. I just had to play this one from Yellow Pearl. They were the first Asian American band, a trio formed out of New York, consisting of activists Chris Ijima, Nobuko Miyamoto, and Charlie Chin. From their album, A Grain of Sand, Music for the Struggle by Asian Americans, this is Free the Land. I thought very fitting for the week ahead.

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Thanks for hanging out, y'all. It's been so much fun. And we are inching towards the final minutes of our show before the wonderful Vitamin D takes things over for your KEXP at night listening pleasure. And then after that, it's Prometheus Brown with the overnight show, so stick around. Let's run back some of those tracks that you just heard. From Minoru Muraoka, off of his album Bamboo, playing his koto, that was Scarborough Fair. The folkiest of folk songs, one could argue, rooted in like medieval history, I believe, that song. Although, traditionally, folk

the Koto cover of Scarborough Fair just shows us how beautiful intersections are and that our traditions can carry across worlds and cultures. Thanks for that. Maki Asakawa with that, with Kona Funi Shugite Iku no Nara. Nay Simone's with Tora Moyo. And then you heard Chairat Tiantak with that super fun Thai cover of Puff the Magic Dragon. Kicking off that set with the Corner Shop cover of Norwegian Wood. Today's show has been an exploration of folk music. And I'll leave you all with one final song. This one's a favorite of mine. Also featuring Maki Asakawa and her delicious cover of House of Rising Sun. Thanks, y'all. And until next week, ciao.

What up, though? Greetings and salutations. Hot Mike. You are where the music matters. 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Wherever you're listening to your music. This is KEXP, and this is the Variety Mix with yours truly, the tall homie Vitamin D, accompanied by my lovely assistant Anya in the building, always bringing the good energy, and of course making my playlist looking so official. That said, make sure you check out the tidbits and all the fun information that she adds to the playlist, because she finds out facts about my favorite artist I ain't even know. And that says something, because I read album covers, you know? Speaking of that particular music, y'all just heard The Bombers. That song's called Shake. And of course, that's a disco slash house music classic. If you know, you know. Before that, we had Stardust with Love Will Find a Way. The Sweet Embrace Mix. Classic material. Before that, we had Wish featuring Fonda Rae, who's living like a fat rat right now. That one's called Touch Me All Night Long. That's the 7-inch version, just in case you noticed the edit. Before that, we had Twilight 22. That one's called Street Love. And we begin our set with Extra Tease, E.T. Boogie. Seems like we're going to outer space in a couple of these joints. I urge you to keep it locked. And of course, if you want to holler at your boy, here's how you do it. DJ@KEXP.org. Or if it's major, I'm checking my patron. 206-903-5397. Good Vibes Tribe, hit your boy up. And of course, I'm here with you till 1 a.m. Keep it locked, all right?

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1: For all my people that roller skate, this is a little some background music for you. You just heard Joyce Sims, Lifetime Love. Before that, we had a little Devin Morrison, the homie, and We Are King, the homegirls, for show. That one's called My Love. Before that, we had Lucius. That one's called Next to Normal. Proceeding that, we had Universal Robot Band. What you know about that? That one's called Dance and Shake Your Tambourine. Sometimes you need to let out the energy that way, you know? Before that, we had a little Ingram, DJ's Delight. If you know, you know. Before that, we had Lean with Break, as we all need one from time to time. Before that, we had Pieces of a Dream, classic B-boy material for you, with Mount Airy Groove. Many a pop lock, busted, backspins and all that to that song. Before that, we had the world's famous Supreme Team. And Malcolm McLaren was She's Looking Like a Hobo. Ooh, I hope not. Before that, we had Davy DMX. One for the treble, two for the bass. And we began our set with Cloud One. Also classic breakdance material. That one's called Patty Duke. If you got anything you want to hear, you can hit me up, DJ at KEXP.org, or 206-903-5397. If it's major, I'm checking my pager. Otherwise, I'm a cook and do my best. Wish me luck. Keep it locked, all right?

0: Yo, she better be. She better watch out. Talking about do it to me, Superman. You don't know what kind of pinned up aggression Superman got. You need to chill. I definitely wouldn't want Superman to do anything, Superwoman to do anything to me either. I'll take regular. Anyway, I was just bugging off them lyrics. You just heard Herbie Mann, Superman. A great jazz flautist, I believe is how you say that, who has no business making disco songs, but he made one and it was dope. So we had to run that right quick. And yes, we have heard the a house version of that. I'm not even gonna get into that one. But yes, there is house music versions of that song. Before that, we heard Candido, another jazz great, who transitioned into disco and happened to make a house music classic as well. Candido, Thousand Finger Man. He literally sounds like he got a thousand fingers if you ever heard him drum on them old records too. Before that, we had Dazzle with Reaching, arranged by Patrick Adams. And I'm glad my beautiful assistant Anya included that in the notes. And of course, Stan Lucas and Leroy Burgess on the arrangement. And if you know anything about me, I'm all off that Leroy Burgess train. Like, one of my favorite arrangers of dance songs ever. Before that, we had Hard Soul and Ron Carroll. At this point, this is house music classic material. That one's called Back Together. As we all should be. Before that, we had Serious Intention. That one's called You Don't Know. And I took it to the Midwest on that one for show. Hope y'all didn't mind. Before that, we had Shy One. That one's called Loosen Up. Yeah, let's do that. Before that, we had Nomi with Sweet Talk, one of my favorite songs, newer songs out right now. And of course, I'm going to continue to slap that. And we begin our set with LTD, featuring the great Jeffrey Osborne. Can you woo, woo, woo, and all that? That's a New York disco classic, Love to the World. You've seen many a B-boy lose their mind to that one. And we love it. I'm gonna get back to a regular scheduled program, but I might veer off left like I've been doing. I mean, kind of feeling strange today. I think the full moon done killed me off and got me feeling weird. So feel free to rein me in, send me some requests. I got a couple coming up for y'all. Here's how you do it. DJ@kexp.org. 206-903-5397. Yeah, I'm bugging. Y'all gotta reel me in, man, because I'm on one right now. And of course, I appreciate my Good Vibes tribe always keeping me company here in the Thursday Night Variety Show with yours truly. Tall homie, keep it locked, all right?
1: KEXP.

But underneath it all, hidden away inside, after she acquired every heart's desire, sipping daiquiris somewhere off the coast of Belize, wasn't the first time it's creeped in, but it's gotten stronger since then. In trying to get ahead of the heartbreak, did she make a mistake? To protect herself, she hid behind the pain and the hate. But all she ever wanted was someone to make her feel safe. Crazy how you can have everything, even the last laugh, and still wonder, is love an option? Something she can have. Something she can have.

What up, though? You're where the music matters. 90.3 FM Seattle, 92.7 FM in the Bay Area. And however and wherever you're listening via the World Wide Web, thank you for being here. This is the Thursday Night Variety Show with yours truly, the tall homie Vitamin D, accompanied by my lovely assistant Anya in the building, keeping the energy balanced and keeping my playlist looking super official, so make sure you check it out. Fun facts about the music. Speaking of that music, you just heard Glenn Lewis off the new joint. I'm glad to see Mr. Glenn Lewis back in the game. Neo Soul Pioneer, that one's called Ruthless. Moving down the highways. Before that, we had Dana and Alton. That one's called Good Kid. We need more good kids in the world. Let them shine, let them shine. Before that, we had Yasmin Lacey with one of her newest joints, Sweetest Season. Hopefully that applies. It is summertime, but it don't feel like summertime yet. But if you are in Seattle, I hope you saw that sun shower and that beautiful rainbow. I was in the hood, so it looked like a rainbow shined over the hood. I don't know where you was and what your perspective was, but I like that for the hood. There's a new promise and a brighter day upon the horizon. Let's hope so. Before that, we had Sparky Mommy. That one's called Running. And that entire LP, Fuego, I hope you get a chance to check it out. Before that, we had Erykah Badu, By Request, with Phone Down. Put it down. Be present. Great message. And every once in a while, there might be a beautiful partner or potential partner that'll make you put that phone down, make you forget about life, and just be present. Those are the ones you like. That's a keeper right there. If you got that one, make sure you cherish that. Take care of that person, you heard? Anyway, I'm done preaching. We began our set with that new Sid. That one's called Calling. And I'm happy to see Sid back in the game. I would love for the internet to get back together, but hey, it might not be in the cards. Everybody's superstars in their own right. Either way, Sid from the Internet Collective, thank you for bringing the jams to us. I got more things to play for you. I urge you to keep it locked, and I'm here with you for about an hour and 15 minutes before Prometheus Brown goes ahead and blesses you with all the ism. That said, if you want to holler at me, here's how you do it. DJ at KEXP.org. 206-903-5397. 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Holla at you, boy. Let me know what you're thinking about. Or if you want to hear something, I got you. All right? One love.

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Worldwide, thank you for being here tonight. Thursday night variety. We have transitioned into Friday morning. And hopefully you're feeling good. I've been projecting all Midwest vibes to y'all pretty much the whole show. Well, I just came from out there and it feels good to like listen to, you know, these kind of jams. And, you know, the hood is a little different out there. And of course, that's where I'm always at. So shout out to my people in the Shy. Of course, my people in the D. My folks in South Central, Inglewood, and all that. All the places I've been and I came from. Of course, Brooklyn. What up, though? Yeah. Y'all just heard Weeks & Company. It's a mega mix on the Prelude 12-inch. It's the B-side, and it's a mega mix. And if you know about old school house slash boogie culture and all that, it was a staple. It was, I don't know. Y'all hear the mega mixes that go around with, you know, like Brooklyn Clan and all that. This was the early version of that in the 80s. And of course, one of the records I learned how to DJ on, I heard how they mixed that everything. And I was like, okay, I got to get good like that, bet. And there you have it. Those are the kind of things we love. And I got some people that are in desperate need of this kind of vibe, like in the hospital and things like that, man. So send some healing energy if y'all out there and uplifting to my people, you know what I mean? Yeah. Anyway, that was the Weeks & Company Mega Mix on Prelude Records, I hope. Anya, she notated it quite well. And that's why we have her here. And of course, she is the bee's knees. Before that, we had the Dynamics 2 featuring Breezy Beat MC. That one's called Just Give the DJ a Break. I don't take breaks, but I hear you. Give the DJ a break if that's what you want. Before that, we had Hashim with It's Time, classic material. If you know about techno, that's what was going on. Many a pop lock sessions. Me pop locking in front of the Ralphs. We don't got Ralphs in Seattle, but in front of the grocery store, you know, with a little cup out trying to pop lock. With an afro, because we couldn't afford no Jerry Curl, man. That's what that song does to me. Hopefully it made you do the worm or something. I don't know what it made you do, but old school biz right there. Before that song, we had Divine Sounds. What you know about it? That one's called What People Do For Money. You already know. Before that, we had the LA Dream Team with Rockberry Jam. Rockberry Jam. Gotta love it. Before that, we had Sherelle. We done went to the East Coast, to the West Coast, and back to Minneapolis. That one's called I Didn't Mean to Turn You On. Of course, produced by our people, Jimmy Jam and Terry Lewis. Thank you, Jimmy Jam and Terry Lewis, for shaping American music the way you did. Before that, we had Shannon, which y'all know about it. More 80s classic biz. That one's called Give Me Tonight. Before that, we had Jonas Crew with Pack Jam. Pack Jam, come on, man. So many people done got beat up over that song, and it's ironic because you wouldn't think that the way it sounds, but in the hood, that was one of them ones. Before that, we had the Fantastic Aleems and Leroy Burgess with Release Yourself. Proceeding that, and a little Ollie and Jerry. There's No Stopping Us from the Breaking soundtrack. Y'all know that. Before that, we had Man Parrish, Hip Hop, Bebop, Don't Stop.
the B-side version, if you had the vinyl. And we begin our set with Tyrone Brunson, right? Maybe not. I think we had Cinnamon before that. But we had Tyrone Brunson, the Smurf. Jeez, I'm going back. And then we had Cinnamon at the beginning of the set, thanks to you. If you know about B-boy culture, we went around the world, literally. And we're going to keep going. We urge you to keep it locked, all right?

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Thursday night, as we transition into Friday morning, this is the Variety Show. Yours truly, Vitamin D, in the building with my lovely assistant, Anya, keeping my playlist looking hella filthy. And all the things, you just heard some mass production. Firecracker. Pop, pop, pop, pop, pop. That's for your 4th of Julyers right there. Before that, we had Debonair, Biggest Bass Drum. For you technos. Before that, we had Emerson. That one's called Sending All My Love Out. That's the Egyptian Lover. Remix, Egypt, Egypt, Egypt. Yo, that was my jam. Before that, we had Model 500. What you know about it? That one's called Night Drive. Mm-hmm. Some of that 1985. Before that, we had Channel 1 with Technicolor. Y'all know about it. Proceeding that, we had some underground, Pretty Tony, Fix It in the Mix. Rolling 808 and Juno 60s all over the building. Before that, we had The Egyptian Lover with Egypt, Egypt. For those that like to pop lock in front of the liquor store, go ahead and do that. See how you look in today's times. Before that, we had Quadrant 6, pardon me. That one's called Body Mechanic. Yeah, some of y'all need a tune-up. Me too. Actually, maybe not some of y'all, but I need a tune-up. Where the Body Mechanic at? / Personal Trainer. Before that, we had the SOS Band with Body Break. You can't have a body mechanic unless you take a body break. Shout out to Jimmy Jam and Terry Lewis once again giving us that ism. We begin our set with some Creamsicle. What you know about that? That one's called Hold On. And of course, that's the Jelly Bean remix. If you know, you know. I'm about to pass, the wheels are still off. Yeah, like for real, for real. I guess I'm gonna play one last thing while we transition into Mr. Prometheus Brown. That said, I'm finna be up out of here. A lot of Chicago people hit me because they understood exactly what was going on. A couple of Detroit hit me, and y'all know exactly what's going on with this. And of course, shout out to my people, man. They from the Midwest, man. One of my mentors and all that. And they're having a hard time. So I thought I'd play some feel good for them and feel good for y'all. Sorry, Prometheus, I'm gonna go a couple minutes over. It's for my people. I'm out, y'all. Once again, hit Prometheus up, by the way, and keep him company. 206-903-5397 or DJ at KEXP.org. Jam to this good thing, and I'm out, y'all. One love.

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It's the Overnight with your host, Prometheus Brown, back in the booth. After a week away, shout out to Sherelle on her first overnight show, filling in for me and doing a great job. Got a chance to check out some of that before I had to go sleep. I've been out in the wild, in and out of town, DJing, IRL, festive vibes in the city. Shout out to my big bro, Vitamin D, for getting me energized on the way here. Giving me roller rink flashbacks. And I'll be here till 4 a.m. catching up on what I missed over the last week or so. Got some new music. Been playing this Kelsey Lou, So Help Me God album. Already played something from that, but I'm gonna play something I haven't. Speaking of new music, you are listening to Orchestra Pacifico Tropical in the background. New album, El Poder, came out just a couple weeks ago. Adrian Young with a new one. The album Afro Disco Mucosa coming out in July. You heard Shakedown before that. Pearl and the Oysters, you might have heard a couple songs that they dropped in anticipation of their record Monkey Mind that just dropped last Friday. And that was Wide Awake from that one. And shout out to Gabriel Teodros with my theme song at the very little past the top of the hour. Love to hear from you. Hit me at dj@kexp.org. 206-903-KEXP. Starting off this next set with something new from Saul Williams.

from an excellent, underrated album, in my opinion, called Cool Motor, from a group called 5Ds. You just heard Afghanistan Dan Skating Stand in all its 9-minute glory, the closing instrumental track to that album. There's some raps on the album too, but well produced as well. Luda DJ out of South Africa with Authority 1869 from 2023. Before that, kicking off the set, something new from Saul Williams with More Mother and Gorgeous Sufi, Conspiracy, from the new album Leap Life, out on Big Data on August 28th, coming up real fast towards the end of summer. A little tribute in that set to both Lace Cadence and Vitamin D, who bid me a great overnight show as they headed out. And of course, you could check out Lace on Friday nights on the continent, 7 p.m. to 10 p.m. In fact, in just over 13, 14 hours or so, Lace will be in the booth, and then I'll be following, filling in on Street Sounds, as I sometimes do. I mentioned a roller skating rink, and of course this is a skating stand reference in this cut. Gonna keep going with that theme though. We good? I'm good. KEXP.

1212. Forgot that was at the very end of that Royal Cash Radio Activity. Played a 9-minute song earlier. Followed up with a 10-minute song. That one going back to 1983. And De La Soul came out of that last set with a roller skating jam named Saturdays. All right, we doing good with this 112 to 115 BPM. It's a theme that I had to keep going because that's what the midnight hour brought in. Again, shout out to Vitamin D. It's Prometheus Brown here back in my weekly slot. I want to give a shout out to all the roving rebel bands of scooterers out there that I was navigating around on my way here. And all you early fire workers out there too, who ensured that I didn't sleep through my alarm to get to my

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1: The closing track, KEXP.

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0: my therapist told me that I should tell you the truth, and but you're still angry. So sometimes I feel like I still should have lied. I tell you the truth because I care, but I also lie to you because I care. 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It just looks like I don't care. Because my emotions have been sanded off. I live in LA, sweetie. What do you expect?
1: 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KEXC Alameda, Oakland, San Francisco.

We are vibing out at 2:06 a.m. to Blue Lotus from Blue Lab Beats. The Blue Lab Beats Show is the album. Go check it out. Aleluia, new album Zero, dropped last Friday. Played Runner, the third song on that album. Thundercat before that. I'm not done playing Thundercat's album, Distracted, from this year. No More Lies, the single off that album. Haven't played that in a while. Featuring Tame Impala. And I did want to mention that I very much enjoyed Thundercat's sit down with Questlove on the Questlove Show podcast. Go check it out later, after I'm done playing some music. And Tame Impala, who was on that Thundercat song, was also who you heard before that with Loser, which was dropped last year. And Tierra Wack, new mixtape, Wax Museum, dropped 2 weeks ago. And Flowers, the closing track off of that mixtape, is what kicked off that last set. Oh, as I rub out my eyes, because I'm still getting those, I think I'm on the other side of some really bad allergies the last couple weeks. Hopefully, fingers crossed, knock on wood. If you're suffering out there, I'm with you. And just want to thank everybody who's tuning in right now and welcoming me back from being gone. I know I wasn't gone too long, but feels real good to be welcomed back by the likes. A skid out there. Thank you, Ryan, out in Olympic Peninsula. Eva, I really appreciate the message. And to Penny in Seattle, recently switching to an overnight shift. And glad you'll be rocking with me. All right. Here's something new from Steve Lacy. Never.

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0: 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I smoke lavender, laughing at all you rappers, cause no matter what happens, you're not rapping at my caliber. 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
1: The Hawaiians, oh, we're Hawaiian, we're not Samoans. The Samoans are not the Samoan niggas. The Filipinos, they call them the Gritos. They're the real ones, because the Filipinos are Japanese, Chinese, Spanish, but the real ones are niggas. And they know it, but everybody tries to leave that out.
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You just heard 3 Days by Rye, R&B musical project of Canadian singer Mike Milosh, now out of L.A. Going back to 2013, Joan Jett and the Blackhearts. Kind of a swerve there from the song that preceded it. A cover of Creedence Clearwater Revival's Have You Ever Seen the Rain? That one just randomly, I heard that in the wild somewhere and I didn't know who it was. Listened closer and I was like, oh, that's Joan Jett. Yeah, that one slid past me. But my pops used to bump a bunch of Creedence. Or anyway, in the middle of the set, something that also just randomly came across my feed in video form, Tusi from Judith. And it looks like Mike, as always, Mike Ramos, my guy who does the Monday into Tuesday night overnights, been playing that. So if you've been tuning into Mike Ramos' show, you're probably familiar with that one by now, but it's my first time playing it. Speaking of Mike, I ran into him in the wild, randomly, right before, forgot which one. It was one of these world soccer games, matches, going down, and we were both trying to get some shopping done, grocery shopping done before all the madness. Shout out to Ramos and the entire overnight crew. Kane Culto, new one, Bim Bam Bao. I believe Miami Sound Machine was sampled in that. If I'm mistaken, sorry. If not, genius use of that riff. L.A. Not L.A. La. F is H from The Giver, or the song is called The Giver, from the album Life of a Salesman, the remix album. That was a Jester remix. Just dropped back in May. About a month ago, Steve Lacy dropped a new album, and that song that you heard at the very top of the set was Is It Cool featuring SZA on a brief 4-bar cameo. And I'm having fun. I got half an hour left before, no, I got 2.5 hours left before early, but I got half an hour left before the halfway point, which is going to be at 3 a.m., which means the 3 a.m. time machine is coming up real soon. But in the meantime, I asked for some requests, and I finally got one. Shout out to Skid. This is Don't Forget Who You Are by Miles Kane. If you're feeling them world soccer vibes, here it is, KEXP.

0: Even after 500 plays, our high-fidelity tape still delivers high fidelity.
1: KEXP, where the music matters.

All right, all right. A four-song set. All revolving, revolving around the theme of football, the world sport. A request for some Pink Floyd, Fearless, going out to Marcin. You can hear Pink Floyd's Fearless in the background. Liverpool FC fans singing that one. Kanon waving flag. Couldn't avoid that one. Sometime around the mid-2000s. An anthem called Waving Flag. I believe it was late 2000s, early 2010s. Somewhere around there. Phenomenal Club with Il est vraiment phenomenal. Also an anthem, an iconic chant on France after their 1998 World Cup victory. You can still hear that one. Miles Kane going out to Skid. Excuse me. Don't forget who you are. Let me grab this water over here. All right. Much better. Herbie Hancock playing in the background. Maiden Voyage. That didn't help at all. And it's almost time for the 3 a.m. time machine. But before we get to that, I mentioned I was going to play some Kelsey Lou earlier. I think it's time for that. Catch you at 3 a.m. This is The Overnight.

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1: It is KEXP. This is Prometheus Brown here on the overnight. We have reached the halfway point. Short set, long songs. Aphex Twin, Analog, Bubble Bath, continuing to play in the background, as well as Kelsey Lou's Reaper, the longest song on her album, So Help Me God, which I'm still letting marinate. I played that one a little bit while I was doing some house chores, and it was definitely doing something. It was motivating me, locking me in.

mind me. Just trying to sip some water so I don't cough up again. And I want to cue up the next song. 2 weeks ago, the theme that I did for the 3 AM Time Machine was, what was the number one song on that top chart? The top radio charts. What was the number one song on U.S. radio on that very week? I had so much fun doing that, that I'm going to do that again. And so, fun fact, on the week of July 5th, 1986, the number one song on radio was by Billy Ocean. No, not Caribbean Queen, but this one. There'll Be Sad Songs. It's the Time Machine.

And there was the 3 a.m. time machine. If you are curious what everybody was listening to, because, you know, on this station, we don't usually play what everybody's listening to. But if you're curious to go through the years, you just heard Olivia Rodrigo, Stupid Song. That is the name of the song, Stupid Song, from her newest album, You Seem Pretty Sad for a Girl So in Love. Technically charting at number 3 this past week, but was the number 1 most streamed song on the internets of the past week, which is, you know, it's like the radio of the current generation. But we're still holding it down here on FM radio. Also, not technically number 1 in the U.S., but in the U.K., because in the U.S. it was still that Drake song that I played 2 weeks ago. So we went to the U.K. to play the number 1 song on the radio there. That was Kungs versus Cooking on 3 Burners, This Girl. Really couldn't avoid that song that year, that summer. Nelly Furtado also, 20 years ago. That song definitely ran the summer of 2006. Promiscuous, produced by and featuring Timbaland. 1996 was definitely the summer of the Fugees. Not only the score, but the massive hit single cover of Roberta Flack's Killing Me Softly. And Billy Ocean, that one surprised me a little, that on the 4th of July, 1986, Billy Ocean's There'll Be Sad Songs For You, or There'll Be Sad Songs To Make You Cry, was the number 1 charting song in America. Want to give a shout out to Casey out there sharing a story about listening to that one shopping out in San Dimas. San Dimas High School football rules. All right. And I appreciate everybody who tapped in. Marshall out in the 215th. Raymond, New Jersey. Brian in Seattle, whose pops also listened to a lot of Creedence Clearwater Revival. James out in England. Out in Corby, England. I do have your request if you're still listening. I know it's been almost an hour, but I'm going to get around to it. And even if you didn't send me a message, I want to give a shout out to you for listening to me, Prometheus Brown, on the overnight as we get back to the music. Here's something from Muna.

Nobody Speak, part two. DJ Shadow featuring Run the Jewels, Denzel Curry, T. Kareem. A remix version. Brian Ennals and Blockhead with the second release from the forthcoming album, Boat Shoes. That was Let It Burn, like Usher. The album drops on July 17th, so exactly 2 weeks from now. Heavy D and the Boys from 1989, We Got Our Own Thing. Right before that, the newest from Seattle, by way of New York, by way of the Bay, formerly from LA, Hollis with Unlearning, a new album called It Comes to Me in Waves, in parentheses, drops on July 18th. And that was the lead single from that album. Muna at the very top of the set with Big Stick from the album Dancing on the Wall, which I'm going to keep in my summer rotation. And it looks like the sun is finally coming back around this way. We're kind of spoiled in the middle to late June. And then last week, dipped back down to 59 degrees and cloudy. But looking forward to summer returning from the Pacific Northwest. You already know July 4 is the official start of summer. Everything before that is a false start. And hope your summer's going well. If you're in the Northern Hemisphere, if you're in the summer, Southern Hemisphere, I guess it's one happy winter. And I'm gonna keep the new music theme going with something new from Rel Be Free out of Seattle, South Seattle, to be specific. This is Motherland Flex.

Congo in the middle of war, and the score is a lot to a little. Cote d'Ivoire, can't forget Zaire. Tanzania, DRC, we making it clear. About to go up west to Burkina Faso. Gambia, what's up, though? I'ma see you up close. Haul off to Mali, cause you know we've been in

good morning or good night, whatever side of the day you're on. I would like to greet you. If you just tuned in, welcome to the overnight. If you've been tuned in, thank you for sticking around with me. We just wrapped up the third hour of this 4-hour variety mix marathon known as the overnight. Prometheus Brown here for one more hour before we got early with Lisa LeClaire. Went many places in that last set, ending with Sub Focus, Last Jungle. Right before that, Nina Jirachi with, I don't know how to pronounce this, but it's all caps C-S-I-R-A-C. And Nina Jirachi is playing day one of the Capitol Hill Block Party on August 7th, 2026, just about a month from now. Fat Dog with Cancel Me, I'm Tired. Before that, that is the title track of the album of the same name coming out in October. And they performed live at KEXP in 2025. Hit the real-time playlist if you want to check out. Click that link and check out that entire performance. Of course, the real-time playlist is at kexp.org. Or in the mobile apps, you can keep up with every song played in real time. INXS, going back to the 1987 album Kick, That Was Never Tear Us Apart. Joanna, sounding like straight up 70s rock, but that was released last year, 2025. That one was called Change. A request going out to Jim out in Corby, England. And Rel Be Free, South Seattle MC, dropping a new album entirely produced by Gabriel Childros, your friend and mine. That was Motherland Flex from the album Everything Is Everything. And the link to the Bandcamp, to Rel Be Free's Bandcamp and that album is also in the real-time playlist. Got some K-Lone playing in the background. Gonna let this one ride out before we head into some Kneecap. A remix though. Something new. On KEXP. Where the music

Perhaps there's nowhere else I will ever be. I'm wondering, yeah, it seems to me that there's nowhere else that I would rather be. And if I could be anywhere.

In Time. From Bill and Ted's Excellent Adventure, original motion picture soundtrack. That was Robbie Robb and Marcus Wright. That one going out to Chadwick. Haven't played that. I haven't heard that one in a while. Chadwick requesting something from Bill and Ted's. And shout out to Casey, who appreciated hearing that. And Beth Orton before that with Waiting. New album, The Ground Above, that dropped last week. Kalayla, new album dropping next week on the 10th. Link NB. The album is called New Avatar, and Kalayla will be performing at Seattle Showbox on September 8th and at Pier 80 in San Francisco on September 26th and the 27th. You can pre-order the album if you hit the Bandcamp link in the real-time playlist. Out of the East Bay, Seiji Oda and Kai Oda would Say Yeah. That one also just dropped a few days ago. And also on the same day, Kneecap dropping a remix, the Shanti Celeste remix of Cold at the Top, straight out of Ireland. And we are now 30 minutes away from early, 45 minutes away from the sunrise. But I'm looking out the window and the sun is starting to peek over the horizon, which means it is officially civil twilight. And I mentioned earlier that the Mars Volta dropped something new, and it's called Cue the Sun. So I've been saving it just for this very moment. KEXP, listener powered.

Yes. Trent Reznor and Atticus Ross continuing to play in the background. Closing track of the original score to the Motion Picture Challengers in 2024. Before this, you heard Challengers Match Point, the climax of the film. Lots of tennis going on. Looking forward to a morning full of whatever's happening up in Wimbledon. Lots of hype about soccer these days, but especially with the men's team out here in the U.S., but the men and women representing the USA doing well across the pond. Shout out to Big Foe, Spida, Fritz, Tommy Paul, Brooksby, man. Shout out to Lerner Tan. Hope you recover well from whatever's going on. Coco Gauff doing it big. Looking forward to the next week or so. All my tennis fans out there know what's up. Tricky and Mitch Sanders with I'm Yours from the forthcoming album Different When It's Silent, dropping on July 17th. The Mars Volta just announced that they're releasing a new album on September 4th called Lucro Sucio, Unfinished Business. You heard the lead single from that, Cue the Sun / Alba del Orate. And coming out of the last set, which ended with Robbie Robb's In Time from Bill and Ted's Excellent Adventure, was Brian Eno's By This River. And before I get up out of here, I do want to mention, yes, the world soccer thing. If you don't know, we are featuring match screenings inside the KEXP gathering space. We got food, beverages, treats by Cafe Vita and Molly Moon's Ice Cream, a bar with beer and cocktails by Screwdriver Bar, open to guests 21 and up on select match days, proceeds benefiting KEXP. These watch parties are free, all ages, open to the public. More info at kexp.org/soccer. Got a couple more weeks of that going on out here and in many host cities. If you're in a host city of this world soccer thing, I'd love to hear from you. How's it going over there? Hit me at dj@kexp.org or 206-903-KEXP. Stick around in about 15 minutes at the top of the hour. We have Early with Lisa LeClaire kicking off a day of programming. Morning show with Troy. Midday show with Greta. And as I mentioned, I will be on later on doing Street Sounds, filling in, following Lace on the continent. And I'm looking up at the schedule. I see Sherelle, who filled in for me last week when I was out, filling in for Greta, who's filling in on the midday show. Sherelle will be on the overnight. Looking forward to that. I'm looking at all the songs I meant to play because it's been a couple weeks. And it looks like I didn't get around to a lot of them. But I'm looking at this new Tyler, the Creator. You know what? I'll play that tonight. If you want to hear that, tune in on Street Sounds later. As well as this P-Lo. Yeah, let me save that for tonight. In the meantime, I just want to send one out to my friends before I get up out of here. Only got a couple songs, two or three songs left to go. To all my friends on KEXP.

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0: That was Brooklyn Funk Essentials with Life During Wartime, a new take on the Talking Heads classic. Before that, Biba Doobie, new music, new album, Pylon, coming out in September. That song is called Sun Has Set. And at the top of the set, Dionne Warwick with her friends Stevie Wonder, Gladys Knight, Elton John. That's what friends are for. And so to all my friends who tuned in, real quick shout outs. Penny in Seattle, Eva West Seattle, Ryan, Casey, Marshall, Jim out in England, Chadwick, Barry. What's up, Barry? Mary doing the happy dance. And Daniel on the way to Glasgow. Thank you all for tuning in. That's about my time. Y'all have a good weekend. Stick around. We got Early with Lisa LeClaire on KEXP, 90.3 FM in Seattle, 92.7 FM in the Bay Area, streaming worldwide on the mobile apps at KEXP.org, where the music matters.
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That was Odessa. You heard it back there. Light of Day, Para Fakuva remix of that track. DJ Seinfeld before that, Of Joy, featuring Norwegian singer-songwriter Ari on that one from the brand new record, If This Is It. And then Ben Boomer started us off, Licky Lee on vocals for that track, Hiding, found on the 2024 record, Bloom. Prometheus Brown leaving you with some Marvin Gaye on The Overnight Show, which you can go roll back and listen to in our two-week archive, in case you missed it. My name is Lisa LeClaire, filling in for Evil Walker on the show today, all the way through 7 a.m. Happy to have you here. If you want to reach out during the show, make a request, say hi, DJ at kxp.org is one way you can do that. And you can also text in at 206-903-5397. On the show today, got an album anniversary today from Florence and the Machine. Got some birthdays to celebrate on the show, including Ishmael Butler's birthday, Fontella Bass's birthday, Polystyrene of X-Ray Specs, Laura Branigan. New music, of course, from West Side Cowboy on the way, some Jesse Ware. Gonna try to get that new Death Cab for Cutie album on. Got an Her single coming up. Lots ahead on the show. Let's get into it right now with new music from Sibyl Attar. This is Slow Down. You're tuned in to KXP, and it is Early.

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1: A 1-2, a 1-2. A 1-2, a 1-2.

KXP, where the music matters. Streaming all over at kxp.org. And that was Diggable Planets you heard right there with Jettin off of Blowout Comb. Very, very happy 57th birthday today to Ishmael Butler of Diggable Planets and Shabazz Palaces. Born on this day in 1969. Diggable Planets. I've got a show coming up in Seattle in, I think, October at the Neptune. De La So before that, Break of Dawn. Samples in that track from Smokey Robinson, Michael Jackson, the Barkays, and the Pointer Sisters. Sneaker Pimps before that, Six Underground, and then started off that set with some brand new music from CBL Attar. Slow Down was the name of that one, off the forthcoming new record, Slow Down, out this fall. My name is Lisa LeClaire, here with you on Early, filling in for Eva Walker. Thank you to everyone for tuning in, writing in, saying hi. 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Still on the way in this hour. Got some new West Side Cowboy. And this track from Jesse Ware's new record. This is No Consequences.

0: 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And that was West Side Cowboy right there with Kick Stones, The Boys, off their forthcoming new record, It Goes On, due out on August 21st of this year. They say that that is an album for their younger selves, inspired by the songs that made them want to make music in the first place, namely the Velvet Underground. Florence and the Machine before that with You've Got the Love off of Lungs, which turns, 27 years old today when it was released on this day in 2009. So I don't know what the math is on that, but it definitely feels like it's timeless to me. Salt before that with Free, and then started off that set with brand new music from Jesse Ware, No Consequences from Super Bloom, and Jesse Ware coming to the Warfield and San Francisco on Friday and Saturday, October 16th and 17th.
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0: You are tuned in to Early here on KXP. I am your host this morning, Lisa LeClaire. Happy to be here with you. And if you want to make a request on the show for this last our 10 minutes we have together, 206-903-5397 is how to text in and make a request or say hi. 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I don't know. I'd love to hear from you today. And still on the way, I've got a new track from Aha Her, some Death Cab for Cutie, and more. Right now, this is Alila Diane with California.

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0: 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The Lostines before that with Come Back to My Arms from Meet the Lostines, released back in 2024. I loved that record that year. And they will actually be at the Sunset Tavern here in Seattle on July 19th. And then Alila Diane before that started us off with California from the new record, Who's Keeping Time?
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0: 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My name is Lisa LeClaire, and this is brand new music from Her Shook.

0: KXP. Global community of music lovers, Suzanne Vega right there with 99.9 Fahrenheit degrees, which it probably is that temperature in many places currently, wherever you are right now. Not here, thankfully, but a lot of other places in the U.S. Widows Speak before that was Soft Cover. That is from their brand new record, Roses. And they will be in Barboza here in Seattle on July 30th and at Bottom of the Hill in San Francisco on August 4th. Before that, you heard a Bruce Springsteen cover of State Trooper done by King Hannah. And then Aha Her started us off with their first new music in 12 years. Shook was the name of that track.
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0: You are tuned in to Early This Morning. I am your host, Lisa LeClaire, all the way until 7 a.m. And then it'll be Troy filling in for John on the morning show today, Greta on the midday show, Larry Mizell Jr. on the afternoon show, and Drive Time with Kevin Cole. So a stacked lineup for you here on your holiday Friday weekend. I've got new music right now from Taya. This is the track Catch and Release on KXP.

0: KEXP, where the music matters. Fontella bass right there with Rescue Me, remembering her on her birthday today. She was born on this day in 1940, passed away on December 26, 2012 at the age of 72. She was an American R&B and soul singer-songwriter, best known, of course, for that number one hit Rescue Me back in 1965. Before that, you heard Cerrone and Addie Oasis with the new single New Highs, Jamila Woods with Tiny Garden. Jamila Woods has been to KEXP a few times to do some live sessions for us. There's a link in our real-time playlist if you want to check out her 2020 performance. 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And then started off with new music from Taya, Catch Release. That is the second single from Taya's new EP, A Changeable Feast, out on August 4th.
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0: 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And I've got another birthday I want to celebrate on the show today, remembering polystyrene of X-ray spec. She was born on this day in 1957. This is Age.

KXP Human Curated Radio, KXP.org. That was Automatic right there with Don't Want to Dance, the new Mario C mix of that track. Laura Branigan before that with Gloria, and Glory B, what a song that is. Released back in 1982. Remembering Laura Branigan, who was born on this day in 1952. That is a cover of Umberto Tozzi's single Gloria, and it stayed on the U.S. Billboard Hot 100 for 36 weeks. That was, at the time, a record for a female artist. And she passed away on August 26, 2004, at the age of 52. Brand new music before that from La Security, Bingo, from their new record, Bingo. And then started off that set with X-Ray Specs, another birthday in that set, remembering Polystyrene, the OG Riot Girl, if you will. She was of X-Ray Specs and was born on this day in 1957. She unfortunately passed away from breast cancer in 2011 at the age of 53. Both amazing artists, great voices that were lost like way, way too soon. All right, let's see. My name is Lisa LeClaire here with you on Early. Got to wrap things up. Troy Nelson is in the studio right now, ready to go for your morning show with a great mix ahead. And don't forget about our World Soccer screenings happening here at Seattle Center. If you are a fan of the sports soccer world, and it'll be happening in our gathering space. If you're local to this area, we'll be having the soccer matches, showing food, beverages, treats by Cafe Vita and Molly Moon's Ice Cream, a bar with beer and cocktails done by Screwdriver Bar will be open to guests 21 and over on select match days. Proceeds benefit KEXP during then, and these World Soccer Watch Parties are free, all ages, open to the public, and you can find out more information at kxp.org/soccer. Big thank you to everyone for tuning in today and writing in. I appreciate you all so much, and appreciate, of course, our donors for powering KEXP, keeping us funded. 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I got a request earlier on in the show for some, either Joy Division or New Order from Laura and John, who got tickets to see Peter Hook and The Light in Boston with their son in September. They're very excited about going to that and was hoping to hear either some Joy Division or New Order, so I'm going to go with a New Order. This is Crystal. I hope you all have a safe, happy holiday weekend. For those of you here in the U.S., enjoy your weekend.

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3: 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I'm getting a little tired of this!
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4: You've earned it.

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Celebrate the fact that the weekend has landed, see. We don't believe in omnipotent beings in the skies above all exist. Now there's peace, love, and green doves. See, in our church, we don't recite passage. We keep holding the Sabbath as we listen to the prophets, and we patiently wait at pearly gates open late and close somewhere in the early hours. Our church is teeming with sinners in need of redeeming. Heathens ready to believe what we

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I am a minister of sound, and about a choir of high definition speakers blasting me with blasphemy and sacrilegious instruments. I got a glorious chorus.

0: has been one more shooter. He says, Jack, I want peace and love, but for God's sake, kid, and I stay off the drugs. And this is the gospel, according to some deadbeat. That's crap. That is such
1: crap. Hey, yeah, bro.
2: Yeah, bro.
1: Hey, I love that Jagger, bro.
2: Enter, man. Enter.
1: I love that Jagger, bro.
3: You want to change the world? Okay, change it. Make it over your way. That's your privilege. And if I'm still around when you've got it, give me the rules and I'll try to live by them. But right now, I'm living in this world, and these rules I know. You play for keeps, and you play to win. And if you lose, you start over again.

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And the ride goes up and down and round and round. It has thrills and chills, and it's very brightly colored, and it's very loud.

0: I'm not saying I'm going to rule the world or I'm going to change the world, but I guarantee that I will spark the brain that will change the world. And that's our job, is to spark somebody else watching us. We might not be the ones, but let's not be selfish. And because we're not going to change the world, let's not talk about how we should change it. I don't know how to change it, but I know if I keep talking about how dirty it is out here, somebody's going to clean it up.
1: We step out of our solar system into the universe, seeking only peace and friendship, to teach if we are called upon, to be taught if we are fortunate. We know full well that our planet and all its inhabitants.
2: I should like to extend the greetings of the government and the people to the extraterrestrial inhabitants.
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Welcome to the morning show, everybody. We made it. It is Friday. My name is Troy Nelson. Been with you here on the morning show the last part of this week. And grateful to be with all of you, the KEXP community. That is music from the Avalanches right there. And so much talent on that track. You have the Avalanches. You have Jamie XX. You have Nena Cherry and Clipso all on that song called Wherever You Go. Before that, you heard Zed's Dead adding another installment to the channel flipping. That's Channel Flipping 2. Lots of samples on that track, of course. And before that, you heard Barry Can't Swim. And that song is called Deadbeat Gospel. And you heard the Chemical Brothers in there with Live Again. And starting the morning show off today, you heard Turnstile. And that song called Never Enough. Anything you would like to hear on the morning show, let me know. There's a couple ways you can reach out, of course. You can text 206-903-5397. You can email as well, dj@kexp.org. You can follow along with us on the real-time playlist at kexp.org, where we have the notorious K-E-N on the real-time playlist. Thank you, Ken. Appreciate you. And let's go on a journey. Let's do it. Let's get right back into it here. This is the latest from Pond, bringing some 80s vibes here with this song called Through the Heather. Good morning, everybody.

0: 55 burgers, 55 fries, 55 tacos, 55 pies, 55 cokes, 100 tater tots, 100 pizzas, 100 tenders, 100 meatballs, 100 coffees, 55 wings, 55 shakes, 55 pancakes, 55 pasta, 55 peppers, and 155 taters.
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0: are listening to KEXP, The Morning Show, and there's a fun new song from Digitalism, back with that song called Octoon Optimism. And before that, brand new music from Ceremony, and that song is called Death, Destruction, Mayhem. And their album is coming out in August. It's called Tell Me Your Dream. Ceremony going to be in Seattle playing at the Substation on Sunday, September 27th. And they will be in San Francisco at the Fillmore on Friday, November 13th. You heard The Strokes in there from their album Is This It? That song is called Hard to Explain. And The Strokes as well going to be in Seattle at Climate Pledge Arena on Friday, August 28th. And they will be in San Francisco for the Outside Lands Festival on Saturday, August 8th. And at the top of the set, the latest from Pond. Their new album's called Terrestrials, and that song is called Through the Heather. Pond going to be in Seattle at the Showbox on Thursday, September 3rd. 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
0: All right, let's see who we have listening in this morning. Thank you so much, Richard, listening from Charlotte. Also, we've got B in Kirkland and Kenya listening in KEXP Zone. Hi, Kenya. And Justin in North Seattle. Also, Claire in Los Angeles. We've got Lisa in Indianapolis. Victor listening from Brooklyn and Brooke in Mount Vernon. And also Jamie in Idaho. Ryan and Ashley in Bothell. And also Marshall in Philadelphia. PJ in Minneapolis. Raven, thank you. Catherine, Edward, Ruben, appreciate all of you, the KEXP universe. And if you would like to reach out, feel free to do so. 206-903-5397. Up next, this is music from Kerala Dust. 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

0: 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Brand new music from Sylvanesso. All the new Sylvanesso stuff. Sounds like they're just having a ton of fun. And I'm here for it. Hot Slob is the name of that track. And Sylvanesso going to be in Seattle at the Paramount Theater. That's going to be happening... What, 2027? February 19th? I guess if you want to plan ahead, they're also going to be playing February 25th, 2027 at Oakland's Fox Theater. Are we really booking that far ahead? And who else do we got? We got Hot Chip in there with Freak Out Release. And you heard music from Breakwater. And of course, if you're a Daft Punk fan, that song sounds wildly familiar. That's because Daft Punk heavily samples that song on their track Robot Rock. And I always get, I've been playing that song a few times in the last few weeks, and I always get messages from people saying, I've been listening to Daft Punk's Robot Rock forever and never knew that it was sampled from this track from the 70s. Well, nor did I. That's why I've been playing that Breakwater song, because I just found out recently, and I'm just loving this song called Release the Beast. That came out sometime in the 70s. And you heard music from Kerala Dust. That song is called Fever. And Kerala Dust was in our studios last November. And you can see that on our YouTube channel. Thanks to everybody who supports KEXP so that we can bring you those live in-studio sessions that live on YouTube forever that you can see and that people discover all over the world. My name is Troy Nelson, approaching the 8 o'clock hour right here on your morning show.
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1: Thank you for being with us here on The Morning Show, Waking Up Early. My name is Troy. Once again, I'm in for John this last half of this week on The Morning Show. And I said 70s, but Breakwater released the Beast song was actually 1980. Well, I bet it was recorded in 79. That's my guess. Who else do we got listening in? Thank you so much, Zach in Highland Park. Thank you, Jane in Seattle, Mason in North Carolina, Adam in San Diego. And we've got Chelsea in the house. And I'll do some more shout-outs throughout the morning show today. But up next, this is music from Peter Mattson featuring a Bibio sound machine for this song called Underappreciated.

0: In mid-March, when the sun is high in the sky, when you can feel the warmth of the fields, when even the spring rain comes down warm and glistening, and you're sure you can see the strawberries growing, the strawberries growing, the strawberries growing, the strawberries growing, the strawberries growing, the strawberries growing.
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0: It is KEXP, and what would Friday be without the Friday song? It might still be Friday, but it's just not the same. Mint Royale, the Friday song there, Show Me. I was gonna jump on the mic and say, hey, it's Friday, so you know what that means. And then I was gonna Rickroll everybody, but I just decided not to. But the other day, somebody made my day. There was a QR code on this car. And I was like, "What? I wonder what that's for," because it didn't look like a business car or anything, just a regular car. And I was like, all right. And I was at a stoplight, so I scanned it. And it took me right to the Rick Astley song, and they Rickrolled me with their QR code. And it made my day. Before that, you heard Spank Rock from the Yo-Yo album. Bump is the name of that track. And it's hard not to play Grace Jones' Pull Up to the Bumper after the song you heard before it. Very similar vibe. And not only that, you just get requests like crazy, people wanting to hear it after that Peter Madsen song that started the set. But yeah, Grace Jones, Pull Up to the Bumper. And at the top of the set, Peter Madsen with a Bibio sound machine on that song called Underappreciated. And it's all right here on Listener Powered KEXP, The Morning Show.
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0: Thank you for hanging out with us here on KEXP. My name is Troy Nelson, with you until 10 a.m. Many reasons to keep hanging with us here. A little bit later at 10 a.m., it'll be time for the midday show, and you're going to have Greta today on the midday show. And then a little bit later at 1 p.m., the afternoon show with Larry Mizell Jr. And drive time today at 4 p.m., you've got Kevin Cole with you. And then tonight at 7 p.m., it's The Continent with Lace. And then at 10 p.m., you've got our hip-hop show, Street Sounds with Prometheus Brown. And at 1 in the morning, Mechanical Breakdown with Abby this time. And yeah, and it's many reasons to keep hanging out with us here on KEXP. I'll do some more shout outs very, very soon. I'm just curious to know what you've been listening to lately, anything you've discovered, be it new or old. I am very curious. So text me, 206-903-5397. 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

0: It is KEXP, and that is music out of Australia from the duo Party Dozen. That song is called Mad Rooter. And before that, you heard All Them Witches with that song, Fish Belly 86 Onions. And I recently sat down with All Them Witches in the KEXP live room for Live on KEXP. And you can see that session. They were just awesome, by the way. And you can see for yourself on our YouTube channel, or there's a link there on the real-time playlist. Thank you, Ken. And who else we have in there? Oh, yes, some classic Melvins from the Stoner Witch album from 1994. Queen is the name of that track. And at the top of the set, the latest from Downtown Boys, and the new album is called Public Luxury. Know Me Jodas is the name of the track, and I need to see Downtown Boys live. Everybody says it's just an awesome show. My name is Troy Nelson, hanging out with you here on The Morning Show, KEXP Listener Powered Radio. Thank you for being with us. Oh, we could just listen to that song again. I mean, I wouldn't totally mind, but I just hit the wrong button. Here's the right button. Fingers crossed.
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0: All right, thanks for hanging out with us. And let's see who's listening in now. Thank you, Jar Bear in Rockford, Illinois, listening in. And Guy writing in, loving that Mad Rooter song from Party Dozen. Thank you, Christine in San Francisco. Thanks to listeners Kevin and also Kaiju listening in Kent. Extra Sour, always tuned in from San Francisco, always sending in hilarious photos. We appreciate you. Morgan listening in Portland. And Morgan in Oregon, I just realized. Megan in Kent, thank you. Julietta in Seattle, Dave in Shorewood. And getting back into the music here, here's the latest from Vince Staples. It's KEXP.

a good time. All that we've been through. I remember being 9 on 10th Street in pain when I lost my mental. Growing up was hard. Thank God I found instrumentals. But I miss when things were still simple.

0: You are listening to KEXP. And it was on this day in 1952 that Laura Branigan was born. Sadly, we lost Laura Branigan in 2004, only at the age of 52. But one of my favorite voices of all time, when I was a kid and I first heard Gloria, I was skating around our local roller rink, and Gloria was a huge song at the time. And I was just roller skating, and I couldn't get enough of that song. And then a few years later, with Self-Control, one of my favorite 80s songs of all time, one of my favorite voices. I have lots of Laura Branigan records, and so wanted to celebrate the life and amazing voice of Laura Branigan. Once again, Self-Control from the album of the same title from 1984. And before that, you heard music from Gene Dawson, bringing some 80s vibes as well, from an album that came out late last year, and that song is called Rock-a-Bye Baby. And also, oh, it says in the notes here that Gene Dawson has a Melvins tattoo, who you heard earlier on the morning show. I did not know that. And the latest from Vince Staples, an album that most likely will end up in my top 10 of 2026, the album Crybaby from Vince Staples. That song is called Only in America.
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0: I'm in for John.

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1: At 10 o'clock, you're going to have Greta for the midday show. So stick around with us and let's see where this takes us. This is new music right here from the band Growing Pains. This song is called Drive. It's right here on the morning show.

0: back here live at the Waterfront Village with my friend, the zombie, Jonathan. You're looking good. Jonathan just got an awesome face paint job. What do you think?
1: I like turtles.
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I'm like, that's cool.

0: It's KEXP. I just feel like busting that song out every once in a while. That came out in 2003, only a minute and a half long. Liam Lynch and that song, United States of Whatever. And before that, you heard the band Sprints covering the La Tigra classic Decepticon. And you heard the Amps in there from 1995's Pacer album. Tip City is the name of that track. Music from Pit Pony out of Newcastle, England. That song is called Vacancy. And at the top of the set, out of Portland, you heard Growing Pains, and that song is called Drive, and it's all right here on KEXP.
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0: You are listening to KEXP, and let's see here. I have a few different paths to go down, but I'd like to see where this one takes us, because as you may know, DJ Shadow had a hit song with Run the Jewels called Nobody Speak a few years ago. Well, apparently DJ Shadow has a Nobody Speak Part 2. Yes, still Run the Jewels on this track, but also Tia Carine and Denzel Curry. This is Nobody Speak Part 2.

0: There you go. That is Denzel Curry right there covering Rage Against the Machine's Bulls on Parade. The only thing better than that cover is watching the video of Denzel Curry performing that song. That's a live version right there from that series called Like a Version. And he is just on fire. It is a blistering cover and a fantastic performance from Denzel Curry. Speaking of Rage Against the Machine, that's who you heard before that from the 1996 album Evil Empire, that song People of the Sun. And Zach De La Rocha of Rage Against the Machine appears on that Run the Jewels track. He has the last verse of that song, Just. And at the top of the set, you heard DJ Shadow featuring Run the Jewels, Denzel Curry, and Tia Kareen for Nobody Speak Part 2. It's all right here on KEXP.
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0: Thanks for hanging out with us here on KEXP. Appreciate all these messages coming in. Thank you, James, writing in and said, I really hope the president of radio is listening to this set. Thank you, James. Also, Jeb in Lake Forest Park said, man, Run the Jewels should be required listening for the 4th of July weekend and Evil Empire for sure. So thank you, Jeb, for listening in. We've got Kevin in Finney Ridge. We've got, Jim in Salem, Oregon listening in. In Seattle, and we've got Malika, who said this version gives me chills. Who else do we got? We've got The Metal Jesus listening in. Who's Metal Jesus, you may ask? Just go to YouTube, type in Metal Jesus. He's got an awesome video game channel, and I appear in a few videos of Metal Jesus. I've been a guest, so thank you, Metal Jesus. Thank you, Lloyd and Mary in Hot Springs, Montana. We've got Luke in Ballard, and we've got Matt in Longmont, Colorado. Longmont, Colorado. Matt, I want to ask you, have you ever heard of Longmont Potion Castle? Which I believe he's from Longmont, Colorado. He is the greatest prank phone caller in the history of prank phone callers. And I grew up, you know, listening to things like the Jerky Boys and that, what was that prank phone call show, Cranky Anchors or whatever? And I always loved that. But Longmont Potion Castle, if you find any of his prank phone calls, he's sort of the Pink Floyd. He uses like echoes and a loop pedal, and it's just amazing. So thank you, Matt. Mary in Santa Fe. Thank you, Allie in Greenwood. Thank you, Marta in Portland, Neil in Snoqualmie. And getting back into it here, this is the latest from Austria. It's Siren Reprise here on KEXP.

0: You. Yeah, you. 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
1: You mean something. You're not simply one of many. You're electrifying.

0: You are listening to KEXP, The Morning Show, and I was crying laughing at all your comments about that Nine Inch Nails Bee Gees mashup a couple songs ago. It's too funny. That is Justice right there with that song, Civilization. And what did we have before that? Oh, yeah, a song that I rediscovered. I remember back in 2003 when that junior, senior song, Move Your Feet, came out. And you heard it everywhere. It kind of got played out. But then, you know, we've had a couple decades go by, and I forgot about it. And I don't remember how I re-remembered it. But once I heard it, it's just sounds like it has like a new life. And I think that song is just so uplifting. Once again, junior, senior with Move Your Feet. And yes, the Nine Inch Nails, Bee Gees mashup, and the amount of comments and how hilarious they are. I'm gonna say Chuck, though, wins the comments section. Chuck goes, I feel like I just survived something. And I know exactly what you're talking about, because when I hear those mashups, believe me, it's just a bizarre feeling. It makes me feel like I'm somewhere else or in a parallel universe. It makes me feel like I'm losing my mind. But it's also very fun to hear two very opposite songs somehow work. It's just a wild experience. But yeah, I feel like I just survived something too. Also, we had a request for some King Gizzard and the Lizard Wizard, and that's a shout out to all the Pittsburgh buds listening in today. Comes from a listener named John, and he wanted me to shout out that song is for Sam, Kristen, and Jeff. And so there you go, King Gizzard with the song Nuclear Fusion. And you heard some Ghostland Observatory in there from the Paparazzi Lightning album from 20 years ago, hard to believe. Midnight Voyage is the name of that track. And at the start of that long set of music, you heard the latest from Austra teaming up with Patrick Holland for that song Siren Reprise, or Reprise, or however you say that word.
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0: Thank you all so much for listening in to The Morning Show. My name is Troy Nelson. Been with you the past few days here on The Morning Show, and loving all of your comments. And thank you for that good laugh. That was, man, you all are funny. And I hope you all have a great, safe rest of your weekend. Be sure to stick around. You're going to have Greta for the midday show. So it'll be a special midday show today. And thank you, Neil, for writing in. Neil said mashups are some of the wildest things, and said, this is why I'm an amplifier. Thank you for your support. 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

0: Hello there, it is KEXP, Listener Powered Radio. Thank you for tuning in. We just heard TV on the Radio with Will Do, Subtract, featuring Little Dragon with Hide Wildfire, the DJ Sprinter edit. New music from Fat Dog. Name of the song is Cancel Me from the UK. They have a new album with the same title coming out in October. And they also stopped by KXP in 2025. You can watch the full live session on our YouTube channel. It's linked in the real-time playlist. Thank you to Slade, who is working tirelessly on the real-time playlist. I really appreciate you filling in comments and for being here today. And at the top, Soundgarden with Black Hole Sun. And Troy leaving us with Kurt Vile, Zoom 97 from the new album, Philadelphia's Been Good to Me. And Kurt Vile is in town. He's going to be here tonight playing at the Fifth Avenue Theater. And if you're in San Francisco, they're going to be at the Castro Theater on Tuesday, July 7th. It's KEXP.
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0: Alrighty, my name is Greta and I'm your host usually Saturdays, 3 a.m. till 6 a.m. So usually my name is on the schedule today, but at the very end of the day. And tonight we've got Sherelle filling in for me. So thank you so much, Sherelle. Appreciate it. And I am here filling in today for Cheryl. And so happy to be here with you. I've got lots of new music to play for you. I listened to a lot of new music yesterday. There's new music from, well, I already played the Fat Dog. There's new music, a full-length album from Tierra Whack. And Gurriers has a single I would love to play for you. Phoebe Bridgers, Julia Jacqueline, Dinosaur Jr. released some music. So plenty of great music to play for you. And let's get back into it. Right now, I am currently speaking over Orbital. Name of the song is Ad Nans, and I'm gonna turn that up. Keep it locked.

0: Hello there, you're listening to KEXP. We just heard Japanese-Canadian singer Seiya Gray with Double A Bouquet for your 180 face from the QWERTY 2 album. We also heard New York City trio Chanpan with Buzzin' from the Otto Grazzi album. And at the top, Orbital from the Insides album on KEXP.
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1: Hello, you're listening to KXP. Shout out to Mike Ramos, one of the amazing DJs here at KXP. Thank you to everyone who donates to the station and keeps us on the airwaves 365 days a year, 24 hours a day with incredible programming. So thank you for your generosity. It is so necessary. We need it in this world. And I have some shout outs to give to our lovely listeners as well. To Jonathan in Edmonds, to Trish in Fremont, loving that Chan Pan new music, Barry in Seattle, Nate in Redmond. Want to give a shout out to Monte in Ballard, who was loving that Orbital and found Orbital to be pivotal in forming their music taste when they were young. Orbital's so good. Shout out to Corny in Illinois, to Victoria in Fairfax, to Mary and Frank in Minneapolis, and to Melissa and Whiskey the Dog in Shilshol, and also shout out to Addie in Seattle, and to Teddy in Grand Junction, who loved the Black Hole Sun and was happy to not hear a cover because there are so many good covers of that song. And getting some requests here, and of course lots of new music to play for you. New music from Beth Orton, Sid from the Internet, Blonde Shell, and Tierra Whack. Just to name a few. And so much good music to get to. Huge shout out to Slade, helping me on the real-time playlist. So nice to have you here today. And let's get back into it. I've got a song from Minako Yoshida here called Tornado on KXP.

0: There's a force in the universe that makes things happen. And all you have to do is get in touch with it.
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0: Hello there, it's KEXP Station, Where the Music Matters. We just heard Toro y Moi, and Toro is covering Broken Social Scene Stars and Suns. It was an album that came out in 2025. The Spirit of the Beehive, The Server is Immersed, Entertainment and Death. That song came out in 2021. And that song goes out to M, requesting some Spirit of the Beehive. And then also got a shout out from Cooper, who was loving that track as well. Chanel Beads with Song for the Messenger, new music from them. And their full-length album is out now. It's their second album. And their Bandcamp is linked in the real-time playlist if you would like to check that out, kexp.org. And kicking us off, we heard Japanese singer, songwriter, and composer Minako Yoshida. And Minako is regarded as one of the defining voices of Japan's city pop and soul movement. I feel like once you start listening to city pop, it is addictive. It's like it's a path you start marching down and then you never return from. So many good songs on KEXP.
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0: Hello there, my name is Greta and I'm here filling in for Cheryl on the Midday Show. And it's awesome to be here with you soundtracking this Friday. The first Friday in July, if you can believe it. Our summer is just absolutely flying by, I can't believe it. And huge shout out to Slade on the Real Time playlist. Someone writing in, DJ assistant extraordinaire, indeed. Appreciate you being here today. Shout out to Kevin in Portland and to Matt in San Diego. And then also getting a nice message from a Matt in Lake Como, Italy. And usually listens every Saturday morning in Seattle. My show usually is Saturday morning, bright and early, 3 to 6 a.m. And loves being a part of the KXP community and listening in the app while traveling 5,000 miles away. Thank you so much for bringing us with you on your trip. And thanks to you, listener who never writes in. I see you and I'm so happy you're here. And I got a message from Lisa in Florida. And loving the station and wanting to hear some Tame Impala because you're going to see Tame Impala and you're so excited in a few days. And I am a huge Tame Impala fan. Sometimes I actually don't think I play Tame Impala that much because I was worried for so long that I was going to play it too much. So you've given me the perfect excuse, Lisa. Up next, we've got Lucidity on KEXP. Stick around.

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0: It's KEXP, station where the music matters. 90.3 FM in Seattle, 92.7 FM in the Bay. And we just heard Black Moth Super Rainbow, Born on a Day the Sun Didn't Rise. And that was a request going out to Extra Sour in San Francisco. Also getting a message from Jay Wu in Montlake Terrace. Loving that set and that song. New music from Pond with Two Hands from their Terrestrials album. Reptalians with Simulation, Portland-based group. And kicking us off, Tame Impala with Lucidity. And that was a request as well. I know Tame Impala is on tour. So if you have tickets, I hope you are enjoying or prepared to enjoy an incredible show on KEXP.
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0: And speaking of soccer, join KEXP at Seattle Center through this month of July. There's going to be screenings of the World Soccer Tournament, and the matches will be played, and Cafe Vita is going to be offering treats as well as Molly Moon's ice cream. There's going to be cocktails by Screwdriver Bar, and that, of course, is open to guests 21 plus. You can find more information online, kexp.org/soccer. And shout out to the people in the gathering space. I believe they're actually watching a soccer match right now. I can see it projected in the monitor in here. I'm in DJ1. And shout out to Kevin in England, ooh, requesting some Block Party or some Pixies, anything to increase the beat per minute. Trying to accommodate that. And to you, thank you so much for being here. And on this day, July 3rd, D'Angelo released the debut album Brown Sugar in 1995. So I would like to fit in something from that. And also, it's Ishmael Butler's birthday, so gotta play something from Shabazz Palaces or Diggable Planets. Let's get back into it, though. In the spirit of increasing BPM, in the rock sense, I've got Sleater-Kinney up next with Good Things on KEXP. Thank you for being here.

0: Heyo, it's KEXP. Thank you so much for being here today. I hope you're having just the smoothest, easiest day. Remembering to stay hydrated. We just heard Niloufer Yanya with Just a Western Boy, the Boy Harsher remix. And then we also heard Hila Ruach with the track translated as Elvis from their 2018 album Music for Commercials. You can find their Bandcamp online, kexp.org. Again, thank you so much to Slade for helping me with all that pronunciation. I really appreciate it. And translation, really. We also heard London-based artist Warren Ami with a track called Tasty from the Nothing Happens album. Just came out beginning of June. And then Sleater Kinney with Good Things off of the album Call the Doctor. And it looks like Sleater Kinney is going to be on tour. They're going to be at Olympia's South Sound Block Party in August on the 28th before joining Liz Phair for dates at Berkeley's Greek Theater. Wow, that is going to be a really awesome show. And then also going to be at McMiniman's in Portland on September 9th. More information, again, on the real-time playlist, kexp.org, or you can use the mobile app.
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0: Alrighty, it's KEXP. My name's Greta, and I am hosting the midday show today, filling in for the lovely Cheryl Waters. I'll be with you until 1, and then Larry Mizell Jr. is going to take you until the 4 o'clock hour. We've got Kevin Cole on Drive Time, Lace, Prometheus Brown, Abby, and then part of our newest rotation of DJs, Sherelle, is going to be filling in for me on the overnight. I'm going to have to listen to the mix. And yeah, I hope that you are just having a good day, enjoying the music. I still have new music to play for you from Blondshell, Phoebe Bridgers, Sid from the internet, Julia Jacqueline. Plus, I've got some birthdays, some anniversaries to hit. I know we already celebrated Laura Branigan's birthday twice, so I'm gonna skip that one. And let's get back into it. I've got Blondshell up next with Violins on KEXP.

0: Hello, it's KEXP. We just heard Minneapolis-based artist Polisa with Dark Star, The Cardigans with Junk of the Hearts, Chairlift with Turning. I adore the vocals of Caroline Polachek. And then kicking us off, LA-based singer-songwriter Blonde Shell from her third album. It's going to be out in September, September 25th. And the name of the song is Violins, and it's also going to be the name of her album. Look forward to hearing more from it, and linked in the real-time playlist, her website. Again, thank you, Slade, helping out, keeping the show running smoothly.
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0: You're listening to KXP, and my name is Greta. I'm so happy to be here filling in for Cheryl today on the Midday Show. Hope you are enjoying the day, taking it easy. Shout out to John in Edmonton writing in. A listener with a 415 area code, I missed your name. Also to Rob in Tacoma, appreciating the soundtrack today. Ofek. And a while ago, a listener in England requested the Pixies. And then I got a reminder from Nicole being like, hey, are you going to play the Pixies? So I am going to play the Pixies in just a moment here. And I still have new music from Sid, Julia Jacklin, Dinosaur Jr., and also some anniversaries to get to, D'Angelo's Brown Sugar, and some birthdays as well. So, with no further ado, Gigantic on KXP.

0: Hello, it's KEXP. We just heard Fiona Apple, I Know, from the 1999 album, When the Pawn. New music from Julia Jacklin, Get Away From Me. And that is from their new album called The Gem. Full album is going to be out in September and also is going to be touring in the fall. So playing the Crystal Ballroom in October in Portland, and also the Castro Theater on October 23rd in San Francisco, and then at Seattle's Moore Theater, October 28th. Again, that is all linked in the Real Time playlist. You can also find their Bandcamp. Thank you again to Slade for filling in all that information. Black Belt Eagle Scout with Soft Stud, and at the top, Pixies with Gigantic from Surfer Rosa on KEXP.
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0: Thank you so much for tuning in. My name is Greta, and I'm here today filling in for Cheryl on the Midday Show. Super fun to be soundtracking this moment in time for you. Shout out to Julie in San Francisco, to Tracy in Federal Way, Brett in LA, also sending some love to Waffles the Corgi in Austin, to Franny in Seattle, and to you that never writes in. I appreciate you being here so much. And we've got another 45 plus minutes, and then it is time for the afternoon show with Larry Mizell Jr. And I've got to get to some of these musical anniversaries. Have to play something from D'Angelo's Brown Sugar, and then also wanting to celebrate the birthday of Ishmael Butler. So Digable Planets or Shabazz Palaces, one way or another. But up next, I've got Beth Orton, all 8 minutes from the new album, The Ground Above, on KEXP.

0: Hello, it's KEXP Station, where the music matters. New music from Phoebe Bridgers with Lost Boys. From the upcoming third studio album, Lost Weekend. We also heard Vorpaint with Undertow. Great Grandpa with Teen Knit Challenge. And new music from Beth Orton, The Ground Above. From an album with the same title. And Beth Orton is also going to be on tour this fall. And we'll be playing in Vancouver at the Commodore Ballroom. And is going to be playing in San Francisco at the Great American Music Hall, September 30th. And Seattle's Washington Hall on October 3rd. Good opportunity to see some live music. It's KEXP.
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0: You're listening to KEXP. It's the Midday Show. My name's Greta. I'm filling in for Cheryl. It's been super fun. And this is the part of the show where all of a sudden 18 minutes feels like 2 seconds. So I am going to do my best to fit in some new music that I promised to fit in, and some anniversaries and some birthdays. And again, I want to thank Slade on the real-time playlist, DJ assistant extraordinaire. Thank you so much for being here today and helping me keep the ship running smoothly. And we've got Larry Meisel Jr. in for the afternoon show from 1 till 4, Kevin on Drive Time, Lace on the Continent, Prometheus Brown on Street Sounds, Mechanical Breakdown with Abby, and Overnight with Sherelle. So, always a great lineup here at KEXP. Thank you for lending me your attention, your bandwidth. And today is Ishmael Butler's birthday, and has been a huge part of Seattle's music scene. Very famous Diggable Planets, also in the group Knife Knights. And I'm gonna play something from The Dawn of Diamond Dreams. This is Bad Bitch Walking, also featuring Stas the Boss on KEXP.

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0: Look, everything is everything. 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
1: 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Name the track is Manifesto. Name the album Everything is Everything. Eric B. and Rakim, What's on Your Mind? New music from Tierra Whack, Queen's Crown from Wax Museum. Just came out on the 18th of June. 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Again, huge shout out to Slade for filling in all this information, helping me out today. It's been awesome. And at the top, Shabazz Palaces featuring Stas the Boss with Bad Bitch Walking. Happy birthday to Ishmael Butler, born on this day in 1969. And that's it. I am going to sign off. I'm passing the baton over to Larry Mizell Jr., who has a great show lined up for you on the afternoon show, 1 until 4. And I'll be back on my overnight 3 till 6 a.m. Pacific time on Saturdays next week. Have a lovely weekend. Thank you for being here. Peace and goodbye. I've got one more for you here. And the name of the track is Olive Branch, and it's by Eliana on KEXP. We'll let this Ezra Collective fade out a little bit too.

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0: KEXP Seattle and KEXC Alameda, Oakland, San Francisco, an affiliate of the University of Washington. 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
3: 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They know about us. Thanks for being here. My name is Larry Mizell Jr. here with you till 4 p.m. Pacific Standard. This is new stuff from Steve Lacy, The Feeling from his upcoming Oh Yeah. Portishead back there with Elysium from their 97 self-titled, and new stuff from Earth Eater, Crown Jewel. Here with you till 4 p.m. and I'd love to hear what you would love to hear, my friends, as we get ready for the weekend. You can always hit us up at dj@kexp.org or text 206-903-KEXP. As well, shout out to my super producer DJ Charlize. I think is in Chicago right now. Where in the world is? So we're gonna keep it pushing with some more music, new music from Willow. Yeah, Willow Smith. I like this. It's called "She's My Religion." Check it out. See what you think.

Looking like a born again, living like a heretic, listening to Arthur Lee records, making all your friends feel so guilty about their cynicism. And the rest of their generation, not even the government, are gonna stop you now. But are you ready to be heartbroken? Are you ready to be

0: 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There's no better example of this than our Amplifiers Club. If you're one of our steady constants who contribute to KEXP each month, please accept our generous thanks. 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
2: Just a little sprig from Prefab Sprout right there. Don't Sing from their 1984 debut, Swoon. Lloyd Cole and the Commotions by request. Are You Ready to Be Heartbroken? New stuff from Seo Georgie and Maria Rita on that track, Vento de Mayo. From Seo Georgie's new album, The Other Side, the Brazilian legend. Everything I heard from it is golden. Don Richard featuring Durand Bernard. Baby Can We, new single right there. And started that set off with Willow, new one called She's My Religion. Quite dig it. Thanks for being here. It's the afternoon show. How you doing? How's your Friday shaping up? How's your weekend looking? I hope promises rest, good times. Let's see if we can provide some sounds to get you there. Here's some Eddie Chacon right here. This is called Trouble.

freaky mutant disco classic from Dinosaur L right here from 1982. Go Bang number 5, the Francois K mix. Dinosaur L, aka Arthur Russell. I mean, if you look into his catalog, he's got so many different bags. It's so cool.

0: The questioner again, please. I don't think my personality came through.
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the heavy West African influence. Dyslexics. It looks like 10 lex 6, but that's what's going on. It's called CAA. Really, really digging that. Kalela and AK Paul back there. David Bowie. Dirty Projectors. Agogo. Before that. And today is July 3rd. It's the birthday of one of my best friends in the world. Shout out to my man, Ishmael Butler. Butterfly, the Palisir Lazaro, Think of a Planet, Shabazz Palaces, Cherry Wine, Knife Nights, Seattle Original, baby. Turn it up.

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Inhale the lavender, established in my lavishness. I was raised with savages, so many packages. I want it in, but they won't lettuce, cabbages. You know the truth, but you can't even say it. I know the game, but I don't choose to play it. I did a lot so I could be your favorite. They know I'm hot, but they don't even say it. Say it.

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3: Yeah, it's the afternoon show right here on Listener Power KEXP. And I'm Larry Mizell Jr. You just heard Angelique Kidjo back there with Mr. Charlie Wilson of the Gap Band and Pharrell Williams right there for me from her latest Hope. Tierra Whack from her new album Wax Museum. That was Earwax. D'Angelo back there. The title track to the classic debut album from him, Brown Sugar, released on this date in 1995. Diggable Planets back there with Dog It from Blowout Comb. Going out to my brother Ishmael Butler on his birthday today. Sending love to you and yours all around the world. Thanks to everybody tapped in. You can always hit us up at djkexp.org or text 206-903-KEXP. Shout out to the listener who said, can you play some Lakeside? I don't see why not. This is
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Get, get, get, get, get, get, get, get, get, get, get, get, get, get, get, get, get, get, get, get, get, get, get, get, get, get, get, get, get, get, get, get, get, get, get, get, get, get, get, get, 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
3: 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Little mix up with D-Light right there. Threw in the original along with the reflex revision of it so we get the hook and all the groove and all the good stuff and all the extra verses and everything like that. Thanks for tuning in. Heat Wave before that with the Groove Line from Central Heating. Happy heavenly birthday to Johnny James Wilder Jr. of Heat Wave. Here with you till 4 p.m. till it's time for the one, the only Kevin Cole in Evie on Drive Time at 4 o'clock. Keep it locked in. My brother Lace Cadence on the continent. Prometheus Brown on Street Sounds. Abby holding it down on Mechanical Breakdown. And Sherelle on the overnight. So keep it locked right where you're at. At a love tempo.

I like a grill. Shout out to everybody tuned in all around the world. Aretha Franklin right there, Jump to It. Produced by Luther Vandross, if you couldn't tell. Joy Negro's version of Kraftwerk's It's More Fun to Compute before there.

4 Hero, the Bugs in the Attic cooperative mix of Hold It Down. And Shauna Scoffery back there, Days Like This, club mix from DJ Spinner and Tickler.

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3: All right, y'all. I'll see you on Monday. You have a good time this weekend. If there's anything I'd like to leave you with this weekend, it's a wish for just this right here. This song, the title of it. It's what we need. A harvest for the whole world, baby.

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Appreciate you tuning in. Kevin Cole with you. 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

0: Listener powered KXP in the background, Stay Free. It's the reflex revision of a track from Ashford and Simpson. And alternate right before that, the Mood 2 Swing extended mix of the song Free. Larry Mizell Jr. leaving us with the Isley Brothers' Harvest for the World, the track. And an amazing show today. Larry was just crushing it. Just the mixes were blowing my mind. And all of KEXP's programming is available to listen to on demand for up to 14 days after they originally air. So if you get a chance sometime this weekend, listen to Larry's show from today. All right, as I mentioned, Kevin Cole here with you. Been hosting Drive Time this week for Riz and Evie, and having a fantastic time. Appreciate y'all tuning in. Appreciate all the messages. You can get it in the mix on this pre-4th of July Independence Day special. 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Would love to hear from you. What's on your mind? Thinking of songs of independence, freedom, democracy, equality, all moods and styles. Should we go rage? Should we go unity? A little of both and more? Would love to know how you're feeling. And huge thanks to Ray Gun Gong for helping out behind the scenes.
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0: You say you want a revolution?

0: Oh, man, amazing song from Gil Scott Heron. He wrote that song when he was 21 years old. It was a poem. The original spoken word version of The Revolution Will Not Be Televised was released on Gil Scott Heron's debut album, Small Talk, at 125th in Lenox. And that version was a live version with, or studio version with Sonny Sherrick on it as well. Right before that track, again, from 1970 that holds as much power and truth today in the divisive social media world. You heard David Bowie with Rebel Rebel from Diamond Dogs, Bikini Kill with Rebel Girl, Los Fabulosos Cadillacs, ska band from Argentina covering The Clash's Revolution Rock. You heard the original right before that. The Beatles with Revolution and Steve Earle with The Revolution Starts Now. 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
0: Hope your day is going well. 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Colin and Bothell, thank you for the great Bob Marley request. We'll try to get that on. Robin Renton, Brett in Seattle, excellent Beyonce request. We'll work on that. Mel in Northgate, James in Oklahoma City, Eileen in Pittsburgh, Jessica in San Francisco, Scott live, Christy, Vicky, Monica, Tenley, and Anne. Thank you all for being a part of Drive Time today. And huge thanks as well to Ray Gunn, Gong, helping out, volunteering behind the scenes today. And could not do the show without Reagan's help. All right, this is Nina Simone with a classic, I Wish I Knew How It Would Feel to Be Free, KEXP.

I'd like to do another number for you right now, taken from the same album. It's an idea that I hope we all can share in.